0: Sick.
1: You know, so we want to clear the air and let you all know what time of day it really is. And it goes a little something like this. Whoop,
2: whoop. That's the sound of the bunnies. That's the sound of the bees.
3: Going out to the hardcore hip hop. Of course, we don't flip flop.

0: one day God would send his Mashiach, the prophet. The Nasor, that the prophet Yeshaya described. Nasor, the shoot that comes out of the root.
1: The new shoot that bears fruit.
2: God gives to our village its name, Nazareth. And we are, as people who are waiting for this coming.

0: 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Keep something next to you, feeling it. I'm so joy, you gotta deal with it. I'm in the cut with it. She said she like my accent, let's kick it. She said she like Jeep truck, I say I'm cool with it. Yeah, yeah, yeah.
1: Yeah,
0: yeah, yeah. Aïe, aïe, aïe. Woo, woo, woo.
2: Ouais, ouais, laisse tourner, laisse tourner.
3: Waouh. Eh, c'est la reine.
2: Laisse tourner, laisse tourner.
3: Continue.
2: Ok, yeah. Listen, no more chop chop in the bando. I take the mic and your homies flow. 4-4-2 formation in the field. I'm in the bed with a bitch from Germany, huh? And I'm too crazy, not busy, just chilling. In the day, what do you do for a living? Me, I'm praying to God for mercy. Shh. Can I have some silence? Every day smoking weed like Marley. I took your heart and I broke it. This is Brussels, we're not from Brooklyn, huh? If you need some here for your case, 90 is the number, huh? Pull off your clothes and take your position, huh? And life's not easy, black and black, the day you rest in peace. Some friends became my enemy, huh? Stop talking to me, huh? Don't move,

0: This room is about what happened to us on the way tonight. We need to work professional, and we've got to stop that at the
1: cage. That is not true, Cookie!
0: We will stop by no reason, it's no reason to us. And we'll see that every mistake of the brand, they searched us, and they will search anyone like you, if they're with you. So that's
1: what we're trying to find.